0: Copy. Can you just confirm that she's the owner of this residence that we're at? And if she is, then yes, you can respond, please.
1: Affirmative, I'll call now.

0: sending down a name and number for Eugene. He missed a call from the officers.
1: Copy.
0: 2010.

210 Rutgers Street, 210 Rutgers Street. Calls O'Reilly, you're causing a welfare check on his wife, Grace Hughes, 31-year-old black female. She sounded intoxicated when she called him.

0: it's an ongoing issue at 431 West Court, the church there, for a party sitting on the front porch going through bags that appear to have stolen merchandise in them with tags still on them. Reese, just repeating, it came in through that prepared system. It's unknown if it's in progress or if it's just been an ongoing issue.
1: Reese.

Historical Park Apartments. Truck 2 investigate 100 Rucker Street. Truck 2 investigate 100 Rucker Street, Historical Park Apartments. Callers reporting a fire alarm going off somewhere in the building. No smoke or flames. 2020.

0: Can you repeat that?
1: The caller is in the building somewhere. He just didn't give us his apartment number.
0: For some reason, you're fading in and out when you talk. Can you try to repeat that again?

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1: I'll be clear of this address. I'll be en route to 266 North Main Street in Oneida regarding the same.

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It's going to be a red Subaru Outback.

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0: That's correct.
1: Receive. Are you going to be on scene there?
0: We're on scene. We're going to put out phones right now. Blocking the road off. It's just about Gus Road.

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0: Fire control's on truck 2.
1: Do you have a contact number for this address? 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
0: Racing.

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0: Annabelle. 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
1: Be advised, the road blocked off, or both returning.
0: Received 2047. Barneveld advising County Highway did acknowledge as well. They're going to send a crew.

EMS, 233 Joseph Street, Schuyler, 87 female, fallen, leg pain. Repeating to Kunkel EMS, 233 Joseph Street, Schuyler, 87 female, fallen with leg pain, 2053.

0: Charging 2054.
1: All right, I'll be out at the North Main Street address on Oneida. All set.
2: 3C456.

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There's a male with a leg injury. He was hit by a vehicle on his bicycle at 706 Mohawk Street.

0: 2 Turin Street. Fire Control 2 Roman Rescue 1, Ampere, nearly fading episode, 152 Turin Street, apartment 510 at the Valentine Apartments. Caller's going to be a 68-year-old male, feels like he's going to pass out. 31C Charles 1, crossroads are going to be North Washington Street, Vine Street, 2100.
1: East Washington.
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50s female, bleeding from the head after a fall, repeating to Movac EMS, 54 Walnut Street, Village of Mohawk, 50s female, bleeding from the head after a fall, 2106 or 16.

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2: 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Thanks.

is requesting traffic control at the bottom of Ickerman Hill for a low-hanging wire. Repeating, Mohawk. Mohawk police requesting you take over traffic control at the bottom of Ickerman Hill for a low-hanging wire, 2112.

0: County, possible MHO call. 6075 Judd Road, Oneida County Jail. Gonna be in the Cat Court Vestibule. It's gonna be for a 45-year-old female having a panic attack for a mental health crisis. 25A Adam 1, Crossroads 3rd Base Road, Clear Road, 2114.
1: I updated the notes.
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second cones. Traffic control needed at the bottom of Vickerman Hill for a low-hanging wire. Repeating to Mohawk, traffic control needed bottom of Vickerman Hill for a low-hanging wire. 2116.

0: Yeah, I said call assist with the police department on the bottom of 28 with low wire.
1: Mohawk, you're acknowledging 2117. The officer had another call to respond to, so he's not currently there.

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1: 114.
0: You've changed to a harassment complaint. I'm going to be en route to Herkimer County on a follow up regarding saying be utilizing Herkimer County radios.
1: Thank you.

0: 6 out for that call. Low wire, 76 Columbia Street.
1: 506, you're in route, 2121.
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0: We have arrived at Little Falls Hospital with the patient.
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0: 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Advising Verizon's already been notified. They said they'd have a crew out within the hour or so.
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1: In the area of 2124 State Route 5S, 2124 State Route 5S, town of Danube. The caller states that there's a box truck in the westbound lane broken down. There's nobody around the vehicle. It is a traffic hazard.
2: Not a basic now, 2126.
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Automatic fire alarm, 10529 Mapledale Road. Fire control to Barnville, automatic fire alarm, 10529 Mapledale Road. Smoke alarm zone 2, second floor. Smoke detection. Crossroads are going to be Mapledale Acres, Sand Ridge Road, 2136.

Fire control through New York Mills, structure fire, 5001 Clinton Road, Santa Clara apartment. It's going to be building 21, apartment C on the second floor. There's a light switch that's hot and glowing. Breakers won't stop. Smoking a little. Possible electrical fire.

an assist for Santa Quana Apartments. It's 5001 Clinton Road, Building 21. Male on scene stating there's an odor of electrical with a steady glow. Possible electrical fire in the wall. The breakers won't stop. Switch is hot. There's smoking a little. We have fire now.

0: Very Control, New York Post, car 1's on the scene. Two-story, multiple dwelling, nothing visible, we'll be investigating.
1: Receive, New York Post, car 1, 2144.

I'm on Spear 12 in Santa Helena, right outside the village, facing south on. I'm out with New York, Mary David Union, 6180, New York, FBU 6180, Lake Kia.

0: speak to a Dave Griffith?
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0: Copy. 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
0: Meet a party at 9066 Meadows Road. The Tabor Fire Department. He has a 10 ETA. Stated going to 4144 Water Street. Was advised to ask for a peace officer to pick up his truck from that location.

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The female grabbed the phone and asked, who is this? The male took the phone, stated everything is fine, and disconnected.

Fire control to Westmoreland, Tree Down, Dix Road, Lower Lawrence Street. Fire control to Westmoreland, Tree Down, Dix Road, and Lower Lawrence Street. It's going to be on Dix Road between Lawrence and Eureka. There's a tree down blocking both lanes. Move to DPW. At least 1 hour response time for them. 2154.

to be on Hicks Road between Lawrence and Eureka. There's a tree down blocking both lanes. Spoke to DPW. At least 1 hour response time for them.

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1: I'll be clear of the station. 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
1: Hi, what's that?
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1: From the East Steuben Road, State Route 12. It's on East Steuben near the railroad tracks heading towards Route 12. Part of the passerby standing there's a group of cows in the roadway.

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1: Received 2205.

Chittenango Rescue, Madison County Sullivan, hemorrhage call, 366 Tuscarora Road, Crescent Button Road. So 67-year-old male, the rectal bleed also fell off the toilet at 4. Madison County Sullivan, Chittenango Rescue, 366 Tuscarora Road, Crescent Button Road. It's going to be the front house. The 67-year-old male fell off the toilet. Currently has a rectal bleed. So delta response at 2206.

And all cars, you look out for a pale gray or blue Nissan Altima. Last seen leaving 5303 Graves Road in Westmoreland, operated by a female possible 1192. Unknown direction of travel. Trying to get further now. Night's code 2203.

drink than she should have before driving. Unknown direction to travel, but possibly headed out to an unknown bar to have more drinks. Nothing further at this time, 22 times.

rated by an Allison Collins, 47-year-old white female. Again, pale gray or blue Nissan Altima, last seen leaving 5303 Graves Road, Town of Westmoreland, operated by an Allison Collins, 47-year-old white female. Unknown direction of travel, possible 1192.

0: Fire Control 2, Rome Rescue 1, Amcare, nearly faint, 1611 Roser Terrace. Fire Control 2, Rome Rescue 1, Amcare, nearly fainting, 1611 Roser Terrace. It's going to be for a 66-year-old male. Male felt faint, is not coherent, had a surgical procedure earlier. 31D David 4, cross streets are West Chestnut Street, West Cider Street, 2212.
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1: Clubs Tiger Charlie Manny Drive. I'm out with Ontario, Charles Frank, 54153. Ontario, CF, 54153. 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

0: 13 Comstock Road, 115 Comstock Road, town of Fairfield. Richard's the caller. He wants his 9-year-old daughter, Alana Rodriguez, checked on. States that there's a male at the residence, Nathaniel Uldick, who's not supposed to be there. He believes that there's an OP in place.
1: Receive.
0: 2219.

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They believe he might come in and use the stick.

6:11, see Tiana says that her child's father was there breaking things. She does have a restraining order against him. Parker Lattimore, 27-year-old black male, last seen towards sunset.

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0: Playville, Sequoia, structure fire, 3217 Oneida Street, Playville, Sequoia, structure fire, 3217 Oneida Street, cross of Pleasant View and Valley Place. Responding for a structure fire, the caller smelled an odor of electric burning, went into the basement and filled with smoke. No flames are visible at this time. 2226.
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1: It's going to be 503 West Bloomfield, 503 West Bloomfield Street between Ashland Ave and North J. Caller's Gavin, his girlfriend's making suicidal threats, stated she wants to slit her throat. Now she's not answering the phone for him. There is access to a gun safe upstairs in the residence. Female does not have the code for it as far as the caller's aware. It's a Gianna Mana, 28, white female, about 4'7". 22-28.
2: Can you start absolute calling out of Syracuse at the operator's request?

0: 是顺丰问号。
1: 喂，
0: 注意取出密码。
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0: Yeah, 7-1-5.
1: I'll bring something.

0: 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I just had my engine respond, please.
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0: 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He's pestering customers.
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1: Roger.
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0: Respond to 4835 State Route 365, Circle K. Caller is a customer, stating there was a little girl alone in the store for 30 minutes. There's a male in the bathroom, gun in his hand. He's in a stall. Looks like he had a possible revolver in his hand. He's not awake, sitting motionless. Caller did hear a bang, unknown if it's a shot or not.

Circle K. Verona, Vinyl, unknown problem, Circle K. 4835, stay route 365, cross of Morgan Road and Fox Road. They advise PD's en route for a possible male involved, possibly any shots fired. Laying motionless in the bathroom. Still trying to gather further. 32D David 1, 2237.

0: 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Additional call saying the male is bleeding, unknown from where. Believes he shot himself.
1: Right, 6 County.

Fire Control Vinyl, Verona, be advised there is a firearm in the suspect's hand. Again, PV is en route, we're still gathering further. 2238.

Nana 1D64. The other call is to check the welfare for a male in the restroom of the Circle K in Verona. Colleague that you're routed to is at 80 East 8th Street in Village of the Nidus Castle.

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1: Sergeant, I'm a shell call. I'm out of Castle.
0: Receive. Is that 4835, Route 365?
1: 8% right now.
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1: Confirm 437, I'll be in route to that.
0: I see. 4835, Route 365, from Verona. 4835, Route 30, 365, from Verona. See, Circle K at 365, for a male with a gun in his hand in the bathroom, possibly deceased. There were shots fired. Not Madison, don't add a...

0: Negative final seven.
1: Receive. We're very close to the stage.

0: gun is in between his legs. It is still in reach. Still waiting for PD to arrive on scene. 2242.
1: Receive, we arrived. Where's PD?
0: Receive, I'm on the staging at 2242.
2: Wires are arming and sparking. They stated that they were going through a retreat.
3: .22-42.
2: 1-0-4, 1-0-2 status.
3: What's that?
2: 22-43.

0: 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No further information. 2243.
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0: 10-4, copy.
2: Good. 716, Underwood, you copy. 1D64, Haley, EMS, respond in at this time.

250 Franklin Ave, responding for a 78-year-old female that fell to the floor. No injuries reported, requesting assistance. Getting up. 17A, Adam Floor, 2247.

RP. No further information. That's for Earlville Fire, Hamilton Fire and Magnus Bay, second tones for both departments, 105 North Main, across the Route Hobby and Fayette Street. For wires that are arcing and sparking the area, they're going through a tree for the RP, 2247.

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1: 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Patient's getting transferred. We're all south units out here.
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1: Received. There should be able to free up. I've got the subject being transported in multiple state and county units on scene. Appreciate the help.
0: Appreciate all of my cars, though.

0: Phone?
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0: No problem, sir. 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

0: Air Control, is that correct?
1: Squawk's going to be returning. It was going to be confined to a light socket. It's been taken out of the system for now, and you can put Clavo back into service with our thanks.
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1: I'm going to show myself a little shy about with the party in regards to this in front of MVCC.
2: How was the party in front of MV? 2313?

Nashville to Clinton, Central Hayes County, sick person, 8141 Limberlost Road. Fire control to Clinton, Central Hayes County, sick person, 8141 Limberlost Road, Middle Settlement, IRA. It's going to be for an 80-year-old female, fallen female on the floor, requesting to go to the hospital. Not alert. 26D David 1, Cross Streets or Utica Road, State Route 5, 2318.

Fire Control 2, Clark Mills, Fall, 16 Bramblewood Road. 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

fall, 16 Bramblewood Road. 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

0: 643 private call from Colonial Park. 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His nephrostomy tube was displaced in the A wing, room 115B.
1: Three copies.

0: to Rome Engine 2, Engine 3, Tower 1, Car 2. Automatic fire alarm, 301 West Bloom Street. Bloomfield Street. It's going to be the third floor, back stairwell, smoke detector. The YMC of Rome. North George Street, Bernard Place are the crossroads. 2329.
1: That's received.

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Ambulance 1-3, hemorrhage 164 Eagle Street. Apartment C, Charles. Crosses Steuben Street and Linwood Place for a 36-year-old male. History of Crohn's disease, is vomiting blood. Not alert. 21 David 3, 2333.

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0: start towards the McDonald's, 1707 Black River Boulevard.
1: Have a fishing pole sticking out of the back there.
0: 126-115, the McDonald's, 1707 Black River Boulevard. Caller is a Cameron, he's the manager of the store. States that there's approximately 10 juveniles in the parking lot that are being loud and causing a disturbance. 2349.

0: He's sleeping. They're unsure. They're afraid to touch him.
1: This is KTK, certified 2-11-50 PM, 0-5-1-6-4.

to Columbia and Saratoga. Caller is reporting a male on the sidewalk, unknown if he's sleeping or unconscious. The caller is refusing to go check on him. Law enforcement's en route 3243, 2351.

0: 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Unknown occupants.
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Department 17W to the subject tried to steal a wagon off of a balcony. 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

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You're going to be responding for a 60 male stomach and chest pains. 10 out of 1, 0 19.

C. Charles, 104 East Garden Street, 104 East Garden Street, stating that he has a restraining order against his sister. It's going to be Anina Torino's Leaning, 41-year-old white female.

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They can't get in.

0: motorized scooter going westbound in the eastbound lane.
1: 36.
0: 030.
2: 3 dispatch, we're back in the city.
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0: 512. Could you tell where this phone is GPSing?
1: Phone's GPSing at 1159 Kasuth Path, 1159.
0: Yeah, but you have a history of making a false report.
1: 5-6, I can't copy that last.
0: That caller has a history of making false reports.
1: Copy.

Lancaster Avenue. Engine 3, ambulance 2. Car 4, reported stabbing, 1159 Cassous, between Eagle and South. PD still en route, not yet on the scene. Not believe the scene is secure. Female stating she was stabbed. I don't know further at this time. 044.

0: and if no injuries are on scene, she'll be in a gray Mitsubishi Mirage. Unknown status of the deer. 051.
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0: Where is he, Ferrari? 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
0: Where is he, 453? 051.

0: 1501 State Route 167, Town of Warren, in regards to their safety. If one of you want to contact the center for further.
1: 21, I'll call it.

0: 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It's going to be on the 840 East on-ramp. It's in New York. Mary Charles, Charles, 3020, MCC, 3020, New York.
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0: Received. 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

0: 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Color was a passerby.
1: 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I'll be around for that call.

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1: At Cliffs 430 Mohawk Street, the caller states a male and female, now walking down Mohawk Street, tried to steal beer. The clerk was able to get the beer back from them.

in possession of kitchen knives and suffers from schizophrenia. 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It's located south of home for 941 East Elm.

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1: 365 eastbound near Greenway, New London Road, near Credge. John Paul Robert, 4177, JPR, 4177. I'm aware of the status.
0: Where you see 139.
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He is in possession of kitchen knives. Located stop and hold for 941. The last seen leaving 1018 Churchill Ave, City of Utica. Unknown direction of travel. Right is clear. 144.

Hi, for being on the lookout information, Special Attention City of Utica. I'm added to all cars from the area of 1018 Churchill Ave, 1018 Churchill Ave in the City of Utica. Be on the lookout for an Anthony Lucina, 23, Hispanic male, short brown hair, 6 foot, 150 pounds, last name wearing a red shirt, blue jeans, black shoes, and a black backpack in possession of kitchen knives, unknown direction of travel. Gas located stop and hold for 941. Repeating, be on the lookout for an Anthony Luciano, a 23-year-old Hispanic male, shown short brown hair, 6 foot tall, 150 pounds, last seen wearing a red shirt, blue jeans, black shoes, black backpack, in possession of kitchen knives, unknown direction of travel, is located stop and hold for 941. Now declare 148.

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If located, stop and hold for a 941. I'm not repeating. Be on the lookout in the area of 1018 Churchill Ave, City of Utica, for Anthony Luciano, 23-year-old Hispanic male, short brown hair, 6 foot, 150 pounds, last seen wearing a red shirt, blue jeans, black shoes, and a black backpack, in possession of kitchen knives, unknown direction of travel. If located, stop and hold for a 941. I'm not clear, 149.

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0: 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It's John David Young, 4293. 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

0: Well, what's going on? I'm going to be behind that pickup truck. We're going to be going into the parking lot of City Hall. Mary Adam Paul 1992.
1: I copy.
2: 15 mile. I'm going to be clear from the traffic stop.
1: Copy.
2: 129. I got my party of the team that I was in full pursuit with.
1: 121, detained.

0: Churchill Springs EMS 4426 US Highway 20, 78 male general illness. Richfield EMS 4426 US Highway 20 Warren, 78 year old male general illness, 229.
1: Not half nice, and I spoke back.

Richfield, Sextones, Winfield, Mutual Aid, 4426 U.S. Highway 20, Warren, 78 Mile General Illness. Richfield, Sextones, Winfield, Mutual Aid, 4426 U.S. Highway 20, 78-year-old male, general illness, 232.

Control to Quebec Ambulance, 300 Burke Meadows Drive. It's going to be apartment 217. For a lift assist after fall. That's for Quebec Ambulance, 300 Burke Meadows Drive. For a unknown aged male, it's going to be an apartment 217, lift assist after a fall. Now for response, 235.

Cedarville, Mutual Aid EMS, 4426 US Highway 20, 78 male, general illness. Repeating, Cedarville, Mutual Aid EMS, 4426 US Highway 20, town of Warren, 78-year-old male, general illness, 237.

the Second Tones Prolithesis Department 217 for unknown age male, Prolithesis after fall, alpha response 238.

Peterville, 2nd Tones, Bridgewater, Mutual Aid EMS, 4426 US Highway 20, Town of Warren, 78 male, General Illness. Repeating to Cedarville, 2nd Tones, Bridgewater, Mutual Aid EMS, 4426 US Highway 20, Town of Warren, 78 male, General Illness, 241.

We are toning Bridgewater ambulance to an EMS call. 4426 U.S. Highway 20, the town of Warren. It's a 78-year-old male, general illness, medical device issue.

Alamos 4426, route 20, Palomar. Which one is water ambulance? General Alamos 4426, route 20. Which one is water ambulance? General Alamos 4426, they're route 20, Donna Warren. 78-year-old male. General Alamos, medical device issue.

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0: 1D21.
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1: Transporting 1 cooperative mail from my location to the station, starting mileage 53769. 53769.
0: I copy.

one person stay with the vehicle, the other one can start transporting them into the station. Just one stay with the vehicle for the time being.

I have a dispute coming in, 333 Park Drive, Manor 2. 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She never gave an address or anything else and called on a 911 only phone.

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1: Do they want us to use the front or the back entrance?

0: 16 Hollister Ave, 16 Hollister Ave, area truck for loud banging from the garage.
1: Copy. All right, I'm your route.
0: Copy.

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1: Well, in zero, it's going to be 331 Park Drive, Manor 2, 331 Park Drive, Manor 2, for a male and female disputing.

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1: Okay, 512 North J Street.

30 for the room, M care, back pain, 119 North George Street. 30 for the room, SB1 and M care, back pain, 119 North George Street, the Georgian Arm Apartments. Caller's going to be standing by downstairs in the lobby. 71-year-old female experiencing back pain, getting it's like a tearing pain. 05C Charles, 01416.

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1: 12:10 Kasuth Ave, 1210 Kasuth Ave. Some male wearing all black, walking through the neighbor's backyard. 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

0: southbound on the arterial, right near the French Street overpass, near Credge, Henry John Zero 2165, HJZ 2165.
1: That's for K-Way Caymans, 3838 Mosley Road, that's the Nelson Hawks Road and Thomas Road. And it's going to be an unknown age male looking for a lift assist, alpha response at 517.

0: 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First assisted activity. Caller stating somebody went into her house and put a dryer sheet on a blowing machine and caused it to smoke in the house. Still a haze condition for the caller. Utilize Ops 5, 520.
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She hasn't moved. She's been there for a while.

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0: Going to be northbound on Route 8 near the Genesee Street off-ramp near Gredge, Henry Frank Lincoln, 2900, HFL 2900.
1: 532.

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Senders, final ambulance, NBC unknown, 1134 North Lake Street, crosses Old North Lake, for an unknown type vehicle, unknown on injuries. That's for a night of fire monitors, final ambulance, 1134 North Lake Street, for an unknown type vehicle, it's crashed, unknown on injuries, 624.

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0: Yeah, check them, please. 629.

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Or staying a pop diabetic issue. 13 T-Trial 01 639.

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Left, stating that one suspect threatened him and then said he was walking to the library. Still getting further, 644.

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0: 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It's going to be a gray Audi. She stated she passed the Lake Delta entrance. 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

0: Friends of the Rome, Amcare, chest pain, 310 Cottage Street. 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Crossroads going to be Floyd Ave. We have a 67-year-old male having chest pain and anxiety at this time. 10D David 4, 654.
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For 26 Charlie 2, 42 female, dehydration, pus bull, ETOH.

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1: 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So myself, 1-8 out of vehicle relay. 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
1: Sincero, 127.

the welfare, Route 12 northbound, just north of the ramp to 49 and I-790 for a male that's walking into traffic, 729. He's going to be closer to the canal, middle-aged white male carrying something.

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Franklin County 2 Cuyahoga, EMS 8662 South Main Street, Village of Poland for a 66-year-old female failure to thrive. Repeating, Herkimer County 2 Cuyahoga, EMS 8662 South Main Street, Village of Poland, the UCP house for a 66-year-old female failure to thrive, 754.

0: 37 East North, 37 East North. Meyer's last name is the caller. States Harmony's on our property with the dog.
1: Received. 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
3: 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Could be out here at Bridge.

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1: Four, six, two to control.
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42. It's going to be 3647 Oswego Road. Yep. 3647 Oswego Road. Caller states that there are 46 males in the woods. It's been an ongoing problem for the last week. States every time PD shows up, they run away. States that they also have threatened to shoot her. There's a long black rifle with a scope. She has video footage. She requests patrol to show up from both directions.

0: in the upstairs apartment in regards to a male knocking on the door, saying he was confused, lost his keys, had no shoes. 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
1: Received. Engulfed.

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Find the source. I was still investigating.

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They're unsure if she will be cooperative or not. 8:15.

0: 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Repeat, you're coming in low.
1: I copy that. I'll speak on that as resident.
0: Thank you, 817.

0: Kirkland County 2, Richfield Springs, EMS 4426, US Highway 20, Tunnel Warren for a 78-year-old male medical device issue. Repeating, Kirkland County 2, Richfield Springs, EMS 4426, US Highway 20, Tunnel Warren for a 78-year-old male medical device issue, blocked catheter, 816.
1: Let's check the basement.

Burr County to Richfield Springs, Second Tones, West Winfield EMS, 4426 US Highway 20, Town of Warren, for 78-year-old male, medical device issue. Repeating, Herkimer County to Richfield Springs, Second Tones, West Winfield EMS, 4426 US Highway 20, Town of Warren, for 78-year-old male, medical device issue, blocked catheter, 821.

0: 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And they had an argument about 10 minutes ago.
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0: is an odor of sulfur. No hazards or
1: it's received no readings, odor of sulfur, no hazard. Returning truck 1 at 825.

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1: Ray, is there any serious...
0: The 405, check the area of the 840 westbound ramp from Commercial Drive. I was advising there are multiple pieces of tires in the roadway causing a hazard both on the ramp and on 840 as well.

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New York Mills Edwards Ambulance Medical Alarm, 4770 Middle Settlement Road. 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Again, it's going to be at the New Hartford Square Senior Housing. Crossroads are going to be the Middle Settlement Ramp and Liberty Ave. For the alarm company, it's going to be the first floor, Section A, room 157. No further information, a lot of lights should be on the fridge.

0: First of all, company in terms of first floor, section A, room 157.
1: Rome Amcare, Assault, 505 East Dominic Street, 5 Fire Control 2, Roma Street 1 and Amcare, Assault, 505 East Dominic Street, the upstairs apartment, crossroads D'Angelo Ave and 3rd Street. Currently have law enforcement on the scene for a domestic. We have a 46-year-old female there requesting ambulance for an eye injury. 04B-01, 629, Edwards, I copy you, acknowledge 629.
2: Not getting anything back on that. Not on file.
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4: Fire Control, New York Mills. 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

0: Springfield, New Hartford, Edwards Ambulance, single full episode, 53 Homestead Road, West. Fire Control 2, New Hartford, Edwards Ambulance, single full episode, 53 Homestead Road, West. Crossroads every Homestead Court and... for a 71-year-old male, had a single full episode at that location. Cars reporting also has an open wound. 31 D David 04. 832.
1: 28158. 7 will be your ambulance.
2: I was acknowledging with ambulance 7. Responding, 832.
1: 32, nothing.

Hotel near Hotel 52. Fire's out for near Hotel 52. This is a false trip. We'll sign them off and cancel the ambulance, please.

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0: Private call from the Grand, wing 4, 79-year-old female, low O2, blood sugar is currently at 61. School to respond, requesting rum.
1: Received.
0: 841.

0: 7, State Route 5, Town of Mannheim, near Beitelman Road, for a one-car SUV into a guardrail. Occupant is out of the vehicle with an irate with the caller, receiving multiple reports.
1: Go to the address one more time.
0: State Route 5 near Beitelman Road, 7487 State Route 5.
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1: 848.
2: Four, five, eight. It's going to be a German Shepherd that broke out of the fence on State Route 5 in Norton Ave. Dog is currently going into traffic. Broke out. No one's answering at the home.

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0: 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I see one. 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

on the DeWitt Clinton Apartments from our AI system. Caller reporting a domestic in apartment 201. She stated that the suspect is known to pull a knife on tenants and it is escalating. We called back and the caller disconnected twice.

0: Like, we were able to contact the homeowner. Dog is secure.
1: Receive 464-9 18. 456 has been advised. There's an additional call stating that the customer does not need assistance. There's no injuries. SiriusXM could not confirm if they were in an accident or not.
2: Hi, I'm happy.

0: Gardens, apartment 210. She states that her neighbor from apartment 211 came over with a knife and was banging on her door, stating that she stole a package and that she mentioned she was going to stab the caller, accusing her of stealing said package.
1: What was this copy?
2: 5 copies.

Traumatic injury, 11 6th Street. An ambulance, traumatic injury, 11 6th Street. You're responding for a 3-year-old male that hit his head. He is bleeding, conscious and breathing. BS 30, B-Boy 01, Crosby Church Street in Minor Ave, 923.

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0: 925.

patient information, the alarm company did state that the female said that she fell and her hand is bleeding. There's lockbox information in the call. Grassy Vine Place in East Bloomfield Street, 928.

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Female saying she fell and her hand was bleeding.

0: 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It's 2060-01 across the Lorena Road and Bachman Road, 932.
1: Cardiologist, Pantera 7 will be responding.
2: En route. Hi, sir. No, I heard it door.

0: Sacramento County 2 Hartford Movac, EMS 209 Walnut Street, outside 62-year-old male sinkhole episode. Repeating 2 Hartford Movac, EMS 209 Walnut Street, outside on the back stop, 62-year-old male sinkhole episode, 934.
1: Movac acknowledging.
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0: North Bay Vinyl, NVA rollover, State Route 13, around 49. North Bay Vinyl, NVA on the rollover, State Route 13, around 49. The black pickup caller is reporting the truck rolled over. Male subject out of the vehicle appeared to be injured. I'm on the edge of that party, westbound lane. Caller since left the area, 935.
1: Final acknowledging 936.

0: the city marshal's there to evict a female who's possibly arguing with them at this time. Apartment 402, 937.
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Reading problem 57 Clinton View Boulevard, apartment number 1. Responding for a 54-year-old male with difficulty breathing, having an asthma attack, 6002, crossing Merritt Place and Clinton View Road, 939.

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1: 941 Edwards. Fire Telephone, Tonight County Ambulance Transport 34, Whiskey Boulevard, venue. Rachel Central County Ambulance Transport 34 Whiskey Boulevard, Whitesboro at the venue. Rachel Central County Ambulance Transport 34 Whiskey Boulevard in Whiteboro at the venue. PD's out with a 50-year-old male requesting transport 2209, 326 Adam 09, Grassley Kern Road, 942.
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0: in from Mulholland Road in North Bay. Nothing found. Do you have a callback?
1: Four, Jim.
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0: 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Was it a confirmed rollover or just a vehicle off the road?
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1: I'll be clear, move in. 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
0: 948.
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0: for a female patient with catheter issues. Unknown apartment, unknown age. Came from IFD. Repeating, Herkman County 2, Mobeck, EMS, 30 West Street, Village of Ilion. A female patient with catheter issues, unknown apartment, unknown age, 1048.
1: Tony Mobeck, no crew.
0: Receive Mobeck, 948.
2: And 216. Well, a female on the line screaming for somebody to get out. We're still trying to get further from her. She's semi-cooperative.

County AMR EMS, 30 West Street, the Village of Ilion, for a female patient with catheter issues. No apartment, unknown age. Repeating, Herkimer County 2 AMR EMS, 30 West Street, the Village of Ilion, for a female patient with catheter issues, unknown apartment, unknown age. Came from IFD 949.

0: Clark County 2 Cedarville EMS, 30 West Street in the village of Ilion for a female patient with catheter issues. Repeating, Clark County 2 Cedarville EMS, 30 West Street, the village of Ilion for a female patient with catheter issues, unknown apartment, 952.
1: County 603 to the wind.
0: 952.
2: Central.
3: 220 Main Street, 220 Main Street, time to locate.
2: And you're out there now?
3: Yeah, I'm out here. D6560, Mary Boy Edwards, 6560, to the call, please.
2: 953.
4: Confirming there's an ambulance en route to the building.

0: 3 Mayberry Road, checking the welfare of a Shane Decker, 30s white male, for posting statuses on Facebook that he's going to commit suicide. This is the second call we received. They went out on last shift, and he was all set.
1: 1619, is that a zone 2 call?
2: 1916, that's going to be zone 1. Thank you.
1: We received. Thank you, 119.

Brooklyn heading to Kunkel EMS, 30 West Street in the village of Ilion, for a female patient with catheter issues. Repeating, Herkimer County, 2 Kunkel EMS, 30 West Street in the village of Ilion, unknown apartment for a female patient with cath issues, 956.

0: vehicles causing any traffic hazard.
1: Affirmative. She's going to be getting off the thruway here at the traffic light, turning onto Cider Street, completely in the roadway.
0: Proceed. 958.

As we respond to the New Hartford Shopping Center, in the at the holding drop-off box near the railroad tracks. However, the 14, there are two parties at the drop-off box at this time. One party is in the drop-off box, handing folding out to another party who is outside the drop-off box. The party outside the box is a 30 to 40-year-old black female wearing red shirt, blue jeans. 10-11. Question 10 is over.

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0: clear, coaching.
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0: Correction, the caller is now saying that he's leaving, headed towards the rec center. 10-11.
1: 5-4, copy.

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1: And on arrival, see you in about 5 to 10 minutes. Staff is standing here.

We're sending to Dallasville, fire alarm, 26 Lawson Street, residential, zone 10, general fire. Repeating, Herc, we're sending to Dallasville, fire alarm at 26 Lawson Street, residential, zone 10, general fire, 1018.

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0: 1D44 is at the barracks. 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He's going to be in a red Mitsubishi Outlander with tinted windows, currently in the parking lot, in regard to an ongoing issue of multiple people following him.
1: Okay.

0: The registration is going to be New York King Tom King 1858. I'm all set.
1: Yeah, plane leaked for your base at 10:30.

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I got two cars stopped here. First one's going to be Lincoln Edward George, 9811. Lincoln Edward George, 9811. Second's going to be New York Dealer, 611-3483. 611-3483. Going to be on the boulevard. It might have hit me.

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Oh, it says there's two dogs in crates at trailer. There's a tarp over top of them. They believe that they look malnourished.

0: with difficulty breathing that started yesterday. Has a history of CVA. 1036.
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Westland County 204 GMS 398 Hollywood Road for an 86-year-old male, difficulty breathing. Repeating, Westland County 204 GMS 398 Hollywood Road for an 86-year-old male, difficulty breathing, 1038.

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Seems to be a Buick Envision on Chapman Road in front of Wash Road.

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2: Call 2253, vehicle 2, New York, John Frank Young, 6274. 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Vehicle 3, New York, Lincoln, John Sam, 7075. 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

0: Angeles AmCare Lake Delta, Anderson Fall, 6420 Fillmore Drive for Delta Lake Delta AmCare, Anderson Fall, 6420 Fillmore Drive for the Delta Lake Bible Conference Center. So it's going to be Lakeview Drive and Pineview Drive as the crosses. They're going to be standing by the main Delta Center. We have a 60-year-old female who fell and hit her head on the ground and is now semi-conscious, not alert. 17D David 04-1043.
1: Fighting. One employee is a white male in his 50s wearing a black shirt and jeans, currently outside at Justin Talbot. Let me keep right on the second one. 1043.
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3: 5D, I'm putting out.

ambulance 122 Mac Ave, cross of Lennox Lane, for a 73-year-old male, hip and leg pain. 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After response, 1045.

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L at 2795 Old State Road, Camden. 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
0: We have a compliant female, well, semi-compliant, in the back of our vehicle. We're going to transport her to the hospital. I believe this is going to be an EDP. Our starting mileage is 38744.9 from Court and the Court Street ramp. We're pulling up to the hospital right now.

0: So, Patrick Russo at the LAB, in regards to a fraud slash domestic, 8776 Lewis Point Road. It says that his wife spent over $2,000 and his name wants to make a report on it.
1: Dispatch 47's on scene.
0: 47's on scene.

It's 8555 Seneca Turnpike. It's a 2-vehicle MBA in the parking lot, a Subaru Forester, and a black Ford SUV. Temperature 6.

0: 94 Butts Road. Crossroads are Rome, West Berlin Road. It's going to be for a 95-year-old female experiencing abdominal pain, requesting for transport at this time. 01C-CHAR-006, utilize OPS 5, 76.
1: Where

0: of the Beacon Bank. You're speaking with Jessica Clissett regarding counterfeiting. It occurred on June 5th. The Secret Service has confirmed the bills are counterfeit. 1059.
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1: I'm going to be conducting a traffic stop once we move from the light. It's going to be a New York Lincoln Robert out of 6968. New York Lincoln Robert out of 6968. I'll advise once we're come to stop.
0: Appreciate you, 11-09.

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0: 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Abnormal breathing. Repeating, Rakani to Herkmer Movec, EMS 227 Church Street for an 83-year-old male. Abnormal breathing. 1118. No. Movec, 1118. Herkmer,
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0: Page, Route 12, northbound, ramp to Mulhaney Road, Cartier.
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0: 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It's going to be a 2019 Jeep Cherokee. 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

calling Trailer New York, Boy Nora 60020, Boy Nora 60260020. Second tow vehicle is going to be the 62036 Nora David. We'll be towing the New York trailer, Charles Frank, 26968.

0: Arc 1 County to Little Falls, fire alarm, New York State, Thruway, the Iroquois West area, Zone 8, general fire alarm, repeating to Little Falls, fire alarm activation, Iroquois rest area, Zone 8, general fire alarm, 1127.
1: And Little Falls acknowledges.
0: Little Falls acknowledging 1128.

Franklin Velasquez. Yep. Last seen around 8:30 this morning. Pink sweatshirt and blue jeans. 11:29.

41 for a check the welfare of a Waylon Mason, 76-year-old female. The caller's the daughter, says that she hasn't been able to make contact by phone, unable to respond. They're 1131.

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Was last seen running southbound on Genesee, 1132.

0: need a towing route, or do they have one?
1: Negative on the tow. They've already contacted. Sprague should be arriving anytime.
0: 3-2, 11:35.

Harper County to West Winfield, the transport request 544 East Main Street, primary care for a 19-year-old female. Ambulance transport for an infection. Repeating, Harper County to West Winfield, an ambulance transport request 544 East Main Street, the village, a primary care for a 19-year-old female with an infection. 138.

0: was that Carrie Brooker employee there? Calling on behalf of a Steven Newhouse, says that he left a phone and wallet in the bathroom and someone stole them.
1: Copy.

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0: affirmative.
1: Control's responding and on the scene.
0: Mayor is responding and on the scene at 11:07.
2: Whoever is out.
3: 11:58.

you can cancel your response to the call. We got a landline patient's bariatric. They're requesting a MOD ambulance. So you can stand down. Who are you going to handle?

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She's saying that yesterday she had misplaced their kayak. I believe that it floated away. And now today in the park they have found said kayak on a site there. And they're looking to be accompanied by an officer to possibly get it back.

0: They affirmed the kayak was lost sometime last night, and this morning they have driven around the park and found the kayak at a site near East Edward 174. She's currently at the park office and said that she'd be able to give you better directions if you go there.
1: All right, you can show us heading back to the vehicle, and we'll be en route from Los Angeles.
0: Copy that. Thank you.

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1: Ranger 2.
0: Let me clear. Warning issue.
1: 12 to 3.

0: vocês. Fire Control 2 Edwards, ambulance 6 person, 4747 Middle Summit Road. Fire Control 2 Edwards, 6 person, 4747 Middle Summit Road at Bosey's. Crossroads of the Middle Summit Ramp and the Orchard. Going to be for a 5-year-old male, conscious and breathing with a laceration to the hand. We currently have law enforcement on scene requesting transport. 26AM09, 1205.
1: Priority 1, MDHS Medical Complex at Vascular Office at 4401 Middle Settlement Road, New Hartford. Entrance A is in Adam, Suite 201, the Vascular Office, for a patient that is hypotensive and symptomatic. 1205.

0: 84-2, Mid-State.
1: 84-2.
0: We were just checking if that was grass or cedar.
1: That'll be Cedar Point. I just gave Lindsay a call back. She said she's going to be waiting for you in a white Ford pickup with a jet ski behind it.

street market 32. 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Two subjects. 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And a white female, brown hair with a red tank top and gray shorts. He stated they're currently in aisle 5 towards the meat market. They also now have a second larceny in progress with a different suspect there as well.

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1: We'll be clear.
0: 1207.
2: 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AMIRA 1.

0: California, Lincoln Ave and Court Street. The phone is not on, so there's no current location to provide.
1: That was Angel.

0: sitting her daughter's back on scene, screaming and causing issues. 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
1: Thank you.

was date of birth 5/29/2009. 17-year-old white male, blonde curly hair, 6 foot, the nose piercing, wearing a pink sweater, gray sweatpants, and white sneakers. Located, check his welfare, contact Utica Police. I seen him there at 19 Kernan Ave. Hey, County. All cars being on the lookout information. Be on the lookout for a Franklin Velasquez, 5/29/2009. 17-year-old white male, curly blonde hair, 6 foot, nose piercing, pink sweater, gray sweatpants, white sneakers. Located, check his welfare, contact you with the police. Blessing in the air, 19 Kernan Ave, 1218.

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2: Tropical Motors. Female arguing with somebody in the background, just keeps asking for law enforcement to respond. The GPS is shown in area 1425 on that street. We're still on the line with an open line. We're still trying to get further.
3: 7-9, copy.

two patients, correction, two children in the G-pod locked unit in the emergency department. Sounds like a possible custody issue. They're requesting your response.

We're calling 2 Ilion EMS, 70 John Street for 50s male semi-responsive. Repeating, we're calling 2 Ilion EMS, 70 John Street for 50s male semi-responsive. 1234.

122, you can just log two vehicles in for me. Vehicle one is going to be John Lincoln Adam 8408. It's going to be JLA 8408. That's going to be vehicle one. Vehicle two is going to be New York registration King Young X-ray 8822. KYX 8822. You can just log that into the call for me, please.

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or 587 Main Street, Suite 104, crossroads Burnstone Road and Elm Street, mm-hmm. for a 65-year-old female, plenty of abdominal distension and urinary complications. They're requesting for transport at the time. 33C Charles 06, 1242.

Council County 2 E, Turkmer, MOVAC, EMS, 1012 Highland Ave, a 73-year-old female, injuries from a fall. Repeating, Herkimer County 2 East Herkimer, MOVAC, EMS, 1012 Highland Ave, for a 73-year-old female, injuries from a fall, 1244.

President Alexander, sitting in the Hispanic male 40s, wearing a red, white hat, mask, blue hoodie, and sweatpants, possibly named Jose, is in the back of the store. He is barred.

0: I have a suspicious activity on Miller Street, if you're clear.
1: Go ahead with it.
0: It's going to be 304 Miller Street. 304 Miller Street. Speak to a Fred.
2: Durkee.
0: Durkee. In regards to a distress call on his phone.

0: 701.
1: Just advising, we're sending a fire department over to the Red Apple. Report of fire on the roof. The chiller is apparently on fire with flames visible.
0: Copy, on the way.

0: 122 Albany Street, maybe the Red Apple, looking for a truck out of Manlius, an engine out of Fayetteville.
1: Albany Street, the Red Apple, for a truck fire on the roof. I'm showing that truck has no UFO response. Martinsville ladder to the scene, came back ambulance to the scene. County coordinators notification, 122 Albany Street at the Red Apple, for a killer on fire on the roof, showing at 1253.

my name is Fred, 315-360-3772, 315-360-3772, concerned about his 17-year-old son sending a text message to him after having a domestic with his mother earlier today on Fultz Road in Herkimer.

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1: Central.
0: 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I'll advise when I'm clear.
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the fire monitors, county coordinators for notification, fire investigators, 122 Albany Street at the Red Apple for a working structure fire contained to the roof at this time, 1300.

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1: North Madison Street, crosses both Chestnut Street and West Cedar Street. Tell me for a 67-year-old female who's fallen out of a wheelchair. Her head. 17 D Boys 1, 1302.
2: After acknowledges, Anchor 6 will be responding.

0: Respond to 1612 North Madison Street, 69-year-old female, fell out of her wheelchair and hit her head.
1: Received.
0: 1304.

0: yesterday, we received a call from the Administration for Child Services in New York City requesting a welfare check, saying she ran away from her father. Nothing on Aaron Garcia, though.
1: I'll be out post those details on later.
2: 13 Northern.

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Virgil to Clinton Automatic Fire Alarm at 43 Martins Way. It's going to be for the field house in the scene there. We currently have campus security officers seeing no smoke or flames visible at this time. Procedure 4.

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0: Fire Patrol Car 1, I'm on the scene, the field house with Heavenly Cows, not the show.
1: Thank you, Car 1, you're on the scene, I think you're on the bridge from 112.

0: 1522, send down name and number for 250. 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
1: Crazy.
2: Any problems? Two County Plaza high rise.

Rescue 2 ambulance, 3 breathing problems, 2 Kennedy Plaza. Rescue 2 ambulance, 3 breathing problems, 2 Kennedy Plaza in the high rise, apartment 809. 66 female, difficulty breathing, 6 Diva 2.

0: Herkimer County to Mobic, copy a transport request, 201 East State Street, MVHS Prime Care for 66-year-old male, hypotension, dizziness, requesting transport to the Wynn. Repeating, Herkimer County to Mobic, a transport request at 201 East State Street, MVHS Prime Care, 66-year-old male, hypotension, dizziness, requesting transport to Wynn, 1325.
1: The next apartment over is putting tape over her doorbell camera.
2: They report that she had fallen, positive symptoms. However, her breathing is fine.

2009, wearing gray sweatpants, dark hoodie that says Maine on it, long brown hair, glasses, 5'9", operating an electric bike with red writing on it. Special attention, Herkimer area. Stop and hold for state police. Check the welfare. Pause it for emergency traffic. Central Valley PDs, be on the lookout. Special attention, Herkimer. Samuel Borowski, 5'20", 2009, 17 male, wearing gray sweatpants, dark blue hoodie that says Maine on it, long brown hair, glasses, approximately 5'9", operating an electric black bike with red

license plate, Lincoln Henry David 8322. I have a black Hyundai Elantra with one occupant in the car. We are inside the Kia dealership on Commercial Drive.

0: for yourself. Eric, Mary David Frank, 1669, MDF, 1669. Washington Street, right next to Cataract Street in the Village, Copenhagen.
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0: North at Seco Street, number 6 North at Seco Street, downstairs apartment. Caller will meet you outside. Apparently a Kayla McRedmond is having a mental episode, 38 female. Marijuana is a factor. Would you like a second car?
1: I'll advise on a second car.
0: 1-8-13-36.
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0: Central.
2: Negative results on Gray Street. You can show us clear, temporary, unavailable. 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
0: Central.
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0: Receive. 1-3-37.
4: Helmet, no face shield. It was a white male. 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Towards Croton. 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

0: 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So, I can have a clinic.
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0: 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She's at work. She said she will stop at the station later tonight when she gets out of work to make the report with an officer.
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1: The address is 10904 Button Falls Road. 10904 Button Falls Road, town of Brookfield, across the Paddock Road and Chase Road. 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Also, the caller is an 81-year-old female. She's requesting assistance into the house. No evaluation on her, just the male. Two patients. We have it as a Bravo, 26 Bravo 1.
2: Copy, we'll get them started.
1: All right,
2: 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Clear your time.

Heard Huntington West Winfield EMS, request by Madison County. 10904 Button Falls Road, town of Brookfield, for two patients. First is an 82-year-old male, eval request for general illness. Second is an 81-year-old female requesting a lift assist into the residence. Repeating, Herkimer County to West Winfield, Utility EMS, request by Madison County, 10904 Button Falls Road, town of Brookfield, for two patients. First one's an 82-year-old male requesting evaluation for general illness. Second is an 81-year-old female requesting a lift assist into the residence. 1346.

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1: Madison Sun.
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0: Kirkland County 2, Mulvac, MHL Transport, 6 North Otsego Street in the village of Mohawk, PD on the scene. 3, female, voluntary. Repeating, Kirkland County 2, Mulvac, MHL Transport, 6 North Otsego Street in the village of Mohawk, PD on the scene. It's voluntary for a female, 1347.
1: County Mulvac, car 1.
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to Little Falls. MHL Transport, 6 North Otsego Street in the village of Mohawk, PD on the scene requesting transport for voluntary. Repeating, Herkimer County, 2 Little Falls. MHL Transport, PD on the scene requesting transport voluntary. MHL scene all 1348.

Q4 Academic Drive, Lawrence Hall. 60-year-old female, fallen in knee and elbow injuries, swimming out on the sidewalk outside the building between Lawrence Hall and the school. Send off for response, 1349.

0: North Otsego Street in the village of Mohawk, PD on the scene requesting transport. Repeating, Herkimer County 2, Kunkel, MHL Transport, 6, North Otsego Street in the village of Mohawk, PD on the scene requesting transport for a female, 1351.
1: And the neighbors are physically fighting. It's a white male. Getting farther, we're still on the phone with the caller.

32nd Street, Mohawk Street, and East Dominic Street are your crosses for neighbors physically fighting. 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

0: That's the County 2. Edwards, Voluntary MHL, 6 North Otsego Street in the Village of Mohawk. PD on the scene requesting transport for a female. Repeating, Herkimer County 2, Edwards, Voluntary MHL, 6 North Otsego Street in the Village of Mohawk. PD is on the scene requesting transport. 1358.
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0: Received Edwards 1358.

0: County to Cuyahoga. MHL 6 North Otsego Street in the village of Mohawk. PD is on the scene requesting transport for a female. Repeating, Herkimer County to Cuyahoga.
1: What was that?
0: MHL 6 North Otsego Street in the village of Mohawk. PD is on the scene requesting transport by ambulance. 1359.
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2: 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Again, Mary David George, 7696.

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0: License plate comes back to a gray Dodge Challenger. Registered number is a James E. Steele. Client ID comes back to a Judy Lynn Steele. Date of birth is 2/4/1960. It's valid.
1: Copy. Log that in, suspicious activity, Doc Stater, near Gans of Work School. All stop and clear with it.
0: Racing.
2: Go ahead.
3: Sheriff's station, Mary David Jupiter, 7696, comes back to a 2016 Chrysler 300 color white. Registration valid. It is showing with that registration has been replaced by Sam Lincoln Ocean 300. On your separate CID, comes back to a Dakari Cat. Valid behavior of Kirkville, Noah Florence,

Newport Road, Skylar 138 Newport Road, Skylar. Female caller saying she was having an argument with her husband. Disconnected the line. Husband was outside.

0: 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Crossroads West Chestnut Street and West Peter Street. 80-year-old female caller states is having symptoms of a heart attack at the time. 33C Charles 05, 1411.
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1: Yeah, Fire Dodges, M Care 8 will be responding.
0: M Care Dodging with M Care 8, that'll be responding at 1416.
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0: 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And Medic 1, you're en route to the scene at 1418.
1: L, the edge.
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0: Corruption or Mer, I will get you a minute. 1419. 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
1: 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Caller stated it's on 46 between Verona and Rome.

0: Bear, syncable episode 3128, Brennan Ave. 74, 19-year-old female who's alert at this time, but having abnormal breathing with a color change of pale. 31 Charles 01, 1422.
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0: Looking for direction from a bee sting in front of 1522 Whitesville Street, Station 1. Came in from a lawn company reporting a 56-year-old male stating he was stung by a bee. Bee cracker, they're not sure if he's having an allergic reaction. It's a 20B01, 1425.
1: Sports Universe.

0: King Street had an open line with a male and a female screaming. You mentioned a dog running off. Sounds like they're now screaming at each other at this time. 1425.
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1: 5-2, they're all set here now. I'm going to clear up. I'll go to Sunset. Keep the zone car.
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0: It's going to be 2119 Fox Private Drive in Osceola, between a crossroad of Osceola Road. I reported an elderly female that fell walking behind a resident, did strike her head. Last report was she was conscious, breathing normally. ALS.
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Parental to Camden Ambulance, injuries from a fall, 2119 Fox Private Drive, are controlled to Camden Ambulance. Injuries on fall, 2119 Fox Private Drive, in Osceola, crossroads to be Osceola Road. Unknown age, elderly female, fell behind the residence and hit her head per Lewis County requesting a response, 1431.

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1: 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I'm securing the deposition.
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2: 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I'll be on 92 and Sunset, I guess.

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0: states that there's a vehicle behind her garage. Unknown whose it is. Neighbors don't know either. It's been there for a little bit.
1: Copy. I'll be around here shortly.
0: 1436.
2: Hey, so you're doing under a different name?
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2: 315-406-7927.

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1: Must have just happened 01 ago. I just missed a truck, apparently.
2: 236.99.

0: Wall Florida 125. I got a retro off here on expense, just off the J.
1: Does some damage on it. That'd be it.
0: It does.
1: Yeah, several people saying it's about to take off.
2: 122-209. I'm all secure. I'm all
3: secure. Yeah.
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0: turn to the Rome. Carbon monoxide alarm, 7797 turn road. Turning to the Rome is 3. Carbon monoxide alarm, 7797 turn road. Crossroads Cypress Street and Hickory Street. Currently have a carbon monoxide alarm going off at location. One subject is complaining of a headache at this time, denying medical. 1441.
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0: she didn't say. She didn't go up to it.
1: Santiago, in regards to a 60s white male named Kevin Capstraw, that's no longer a part of the residence. He's intoxicated and won't leave the property.
2: Roger, two copies.

the caller states that a male just threw a rock at his car. It's going to be a John Dillon is a male. Male also told him to call the police.

0: two zero states that you could disregard. Go handle.
1: Okay.

0: or did you need that stacked?
1: That's for an unclear. You can attach me to some, yeah.
0: Received. 1448.
2: Nine nine six one seven six 483-996-176.
3: Copy.

0: Mid State to 4-2, I hear you, Dennis.
1: 4-2, go ahead.
0: 4-2, Mary Edward X-ray 5088 comes back failing on 2004 Volvo color black to the initial C.M. Filippelli of Baltimore, Town, New York. Final check to negative for the vehicle. Client ID 483996176 comes on a valid Class D to an Anthony Edward Filippelli of the I Street address in Watertown, New York. File checks are negative for the driver.

0: the parking post in the parking lot. She's inside the store now. She's right there in a brown Chevy Equinox. It should be in one of the handicap spots there.
1: Let me see.
2: Justin possesses a valid Class D. He's showing the County Route 41 address in Messina, New York on his license. And it expires 2033 and file checks negative for him.
3: Receipt, if you could generate the next event, it's going to be operator no seatbelt, track ticket, going to be issued. We'll buy something quick.
2: Copy.

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1: I'm on Walcott at Emmons Circle. It's a white Chrysler, two occupants. Near passenger John Robert Victor 2213, JRV 2213. More is fast.
0: Receive 583.

0: Movac Sage for lot 18 East State Street in the village of Dallasville from Fulton County requesting eval after a domestic. Repeating, Herkimer County 2, Movac Sage for lot 18 East State Street in the village of Dallasville requesting eval after a domestic, 1454.
1: Did you have traffic?
2: I don't know.
1: Where is it?
3: Prison Service 1454. Dispatch Redfield, did you copy?
4: They have a 5-minute ETA.
1: He's black male wearing all black that's refusing to leave. 1455.

0: Lincoln Union, Henry 6061.
1: Ricky.
0: Can you just give me that one back, please?

0: 1457.
1: Oh, she does have a valid D license.
2: Excuse me, what kind of vehicle is it?
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36. 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She's going to be a tear of craft in the main lobby.

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No injuries. 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Airbag deployment. Spoke with the operator. Also confirmed no injuries. Struck a guardrail.

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to transport one cooperative male. 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
2: Received. Respond to 742 Camp Street. This is North Doctor Adam Kendrick Street, Clifton Glen. And his 12-year-old son came defiant and left the residence out of anger. It's going to be a white male, age 12, wearing a black t-shirt and black shorts with red socks and red Crocs. His name's Ian Larish. He's last seen going eastbound on Camp Street. Last seen around noon.

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Ambulance 1 sick person, 1445 Campbell. Ambulance 1 sick person, 1445 Campbell. Enriched housing for a 67 male with a hernia and pain. Caller is unfamiliar with the patient and also not with him. It's going to be a 26 out of 9.

G7, it's going to be 5819 Home Favorite Road, the Sally Beauty Supply. 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And he left bags of garbage all over the place.

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Crossroads Pinnacle Road and Emerald Hill Drive. Could be for a 73-year-old female who slipped on a seat in her car. No injuries, just needs assistance getting back into that seat. 1522.

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2: New York, Mary George Call 1679. This one is directly in the middle of the intersection, Utah, fast possible. The second one's in New York, Lincoln Tom George 6888.

Herkimer Mobeck EMS, 227 Church Street, for a elderly male evaluation, wife's request. Repeating, Herkimer County to Herkimer Mobeck EMS, 227 Church Street, for a elderly male evaluation request per the wife, 1525.

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0: 1D66, it's going to be 5575 Youngs Road, 5575 Youngs Road. See a Rebecca Myers, in regards to her 11-year-old daughter missing. Her doors were locked when she left the home. Came back, garage door was propped open, front door was open, and storm door was open. Daughter is an 11-year-old white female wearing gray sweatpants and a green t-shirt. She's dirty blonde slash brown hair with blue eyes, wears glasses, and her name is Annabelle Myers.

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0: I'll be paired up with 1D29. We'll be en route to the remit, starting mileage when ready.
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0: 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We'll be en route to Jimmer Flight Concord for a remit.
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2: Central 504, send it down, name and number.

Your plate, Lincoln, X-ray Sam, 4165, comes back valid. And a 2026 TMC, color white. Here's the organizational name of Peterson Trust, Grand Central, 400, Owings Mills, Maryland. File checks are negative on the vehicle. CID 748-491-645 comes back with a valid DM to a Frank Ruggio of Solomon Seal Lane in Manlius, New York. File checks are negative for him.

0: Central 2, Central Medic County, injuries of a fall, 3811, State Route 12. Fire Control 2, Central Medic County, injuries from a fall, 3811, State Route 12. Fire Control 2, Central Medic County, injuries from a fall, 3811, State Route 12. Crossroads Tibbetts Road and Talvin Place. Could be for a 96-year-old female who is currently on the floor at this time. We do have somebody en route to unlock the doors there, not currently on scene. 1533.
1: Central 4 will be en route.
0: Central 4 will be en route, 1533.
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There was a female caller, sounded frantic. 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She quickly gave the address and disconnected. 6:15:35.

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1: 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State Route 5S in Putts Hill, German Flats.
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2: Mm-hmm. 13:48.

with a young baby, leaving from 200 North Levitt Street, apartment 116, believed to be heading to family court. Nobody has seen her. Stop and hold her for 1B41. Female has charges. 1548.

0: 2 Mohawk. Traffic control needed for a property damage MVA at State Route 5S and Putz Hill Road, town of German Flats. Repeating, Harper County 2 Mohawk. Traffic control needed for a 2-car property damage MVA, State Route 5S and Putz Hill Road, town of German Flats, 1549.
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2: 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HWJ 1415. Do I ever?
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4: South Washington, redirect, westbound traffic,

0: State Route 8, town of Norway, for an 88-year-old female. Repeating, Herkimer County 2, Cuyahoga, lift assist, 1685 State Route 8, town of Norway, 88-year-old female, lift assist only, 1557.
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0: Kirkland County 2 East Herkimer, traffic control needed for property damage, MVA. Mohawk's requesting you to shut down on the South Washington Street Bridge. Repeating, Herkimer County 2 East Herkimer, traffic control needed for property damage, MVA. Mohawk on the scene requesting you to shut down traffic on the South Washington Street Bridge, 1607.
1: 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I don't have any other cars this time.
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0: Was there another MBA in our jurisdiction or just the one over at Maytan?
1: Maytan occurred at State Route 5, that's in South Washington. Just having 208 hold it down.
0: Receive, nothing else in Herkimer, though?
1: Negative, nothing else in Herkimer.
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1: Truck 1 wires down on Ida Street, Pleasant Street. Truck 1 wires down on Ida Street, Pleasant Street. Down wire near the intersection, unsure if it's a live wire. 1612.

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1: Right.
0: It's going to be an apartment at 609. Doors this caller. States that Rhonda Laporte in that residence is seeing things, hearing things that do not exist.

0: I got a property damage, two car in the drive through of Taco Bell. Just coming in.
1: Greasy. I'm going to be going with 205, and we'll get to that.
0: Greasy, 1613.

0: and then her husband drives a black Jeep Cherokee. And there was a two-vehicle property damage on the side of the building between the stores, Applebee's. Car said that the person is arguing with her husband right now.
1: Receiving, turn out.

0: I'll be utilizing car four, car, actually, car 55 with access 935 and 13. Can you just show us in a quick detail, please?
1: Affirmative.

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0: I'll be on Stego at first, New York passenger, Charles Boy Boy, 1340. Charles Boy Boy, 1340.
1: 1616.

0: Receive 45. If you want to reroute to the dispute in progress, it's going to be Sunset Ave and Sherman. Sunset and Sherman. Actually, you can disregard that one. 252 is a two-man.
1: Oh, see, we're not.

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2: Saying that she's having suicidal ideations. Correction, stating that her grandmother was starting to kill herself. 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

0: You dispatch MOVAC here for a female who was involved in the MVA.
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1: Respond to 258 Genesee Street, Life Plan, Secuda. Female, that location. Is wanting to report an order of protection violation, stated it occurred twice back in May.
0: Copy. I'm reading the notes on this. Seems like he's already reported it. There's more mental health calls. 98 service.
1: And she just went to another call.
0: Copy.

0: 5F, South Washington, adult female, same thing, 1627.
1: Mr. Vice, the caller did call back saying that the male suspect was in the building now. I'm sure what's going on there.
2: Drop it. If you all want to go to the room, I'll take the caller, tell them to get it, and that'll be going on.

22 Alien Evaluation Request, State Route 5 Aspen Pop Hill Road. Mohawk requesting evaluation of an adult female after property damage. Repeating, Herkimer County 2 Alien Evaluation Request by Mohawk Fire Department for adult female involved in a property damage. 1628.

0: I've already talked about.
1: 15:30.
2: Four, six, four, I'll be out of fuels regarding same.

1219 Hillview Drive. 1219 Hillview. The caller's requesting an area check only for a late model Nissan Altima gray in color with no plates on it. It's been there for about a month parked between the houses and the sidewalk.

0: regarding a neighbor issue involving two 13-year-old juveniles going onto her property and fighting with her son. The second one's a traffic issue, Main Street and Gardner Street. They were also contacting the DPW. It's a giant pothole.
1: Copy and route to Denison.
0: Let me see, 519.
2: 523, Dada.
0: 523.
2: I'm in the White Stone Shopping Plaza. What do you have on Main and Gardner?
0: Stating a large pothole on Main Street located between the medical office and the funeral home on Main Street near Gardner.
2: Receive. Show me around there.
0: 1634.

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However, there's a male upstairs and the owner and the caller down in the store. Apparently the upstairs tenants were fighting with the owner of the store as well as the caller for requesting to speak to officers.

0: and officer's assistance with the repossession at that location?
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2: You can keep 5-1 and 745.
0: Richie. 45, if you want to go with 5-9 to 9-18 Albany, I won't even interfere.
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2: 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I don't need an incident number.
1: Way drive. For a 45-year-old male, sick person, utilize universal precautions, offer response, 1637.

black female 14, black hoodie, black male, white female, white male. They're across the boulevard, possibly on North James. Northbound on James.

0: 311 Brewer Road in Columbia. 311 Brewer Road in Columbia. Caller physically, caller Robert physically removed his ex from the residence when she was there earlier.
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0: No, affirmative. The female's no longer there. 1541.
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Causing a hazard for traffic.

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04 for domestic. 121 Valenti Country Estates. 121 Valenti Country Estates, apartment 121. Caller Joy Sprouse says that Tammy is knocking off. She's a 50-year-old female, unknown weapons and toxic drugs. Verbal only. She also made threats to kill her mother.

0: 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There was a party at the station. I'm sure he left it.
1: Reefer.
0: 1640.

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1: Connecticut County, all cars, be on the lookout of information. State Route 26, Weaver Road, Tunnel Lee. Be on the lookout for a white tractor trailer traveling southbound on 26, going towards the city of Rome. Erratic operations at inconsistent speeds. Tractor trailers in between the lines. Car shades, it's a completely blank tractor trailer. It's all white. 1650.

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2: The Holland House. Two Narcans given, subject not breathing. The caller went to get the actual address, locked himself out of the house. 1650.
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0: That's affirmative.
1: Received. 1D27, actually I do have a call in your zone, post 412. It's 125 College Street in Oriskany Falls, 125 College Street in Oriskany Falls. Aaron Black states that a female approached him while he was mowing his lawn. He brought her inside. She's in her late 70s, very confused, doesn't know where she is or who she is.
2: 182709, that's 125 College Street, is that correct?
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2: Received, you can show me en route. Got about a 4 or 5 ETA.
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2: 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So you can head down to 125 College Street for that. Check the welfare on the elderly female.

0: residence right now.
1: Copy. Just be advised, they're prepared, is showing on the property line of 1622 and 1624.
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1: Yeah, be visible, A1. 1536.

0: 6602 on scene 1700. Dispute with her daughter over this cell phone, and during that time the daughter slipped and fell. She's not injured. They're asking for mental health assistance as well for the daughter.
1: 33 received. Can you just stack my call and also send 30 as well?

0: No equipment. Going to 726 Oxfield Street. Family will be home. There's about 5 minutes to get inside. Let us know if you need Philip to assist there. 1701.
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1: 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We'll be clear momentarily.
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2: Come over
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1: Yeah, we're canceling the call.
2: 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Disregard the call. It was for Riskany Falls.

0: 35 eastbound, 31 New York Bridge, King Tom Sam, 4736.
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0: It's a white house next to Kiwanis Trailer Park. Christina Nasmos is calling, stating that a white male in his 30s wearing a fluorescent shirt, blue jeans, heavy set, and a beard was just at that residence having a dispute with the party that resides there. He took off in a black pickup truck. Apparently, the caller states that she has a problem. Her husband has a problem with that male as well. Unknown where she is located.

0: a patient coming out of the ER, room 4, going back to the Grand, 87-year-old female with dementia.
1: First,
0: she is out front running about.
1: Evaluation.

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1: Received, 1718.
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1: 5/7, it's gonna be 11/27, Howard Ave. 11/27, Howard Ave. Regarding, dispute that was between two families that occurred at MLK Elementary, they are all separated. The one subject's at 11/27, Howard Ave, are the ones requesting an interview. It came in from one of the deputies.
2: Copy.
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Edwards, two ambulance requests for an MVA, Bridgestone Road in Champlin Ave. New York Bell's on the scene, requesting two ambulance, possibly for three patients. 1728.

Five, two is going to be New York Trailer, C. Charles, B. Boy, 76353. Charles Boy, the registered owner of that is going to be the operator of the vehicle, Robert Moses.

York. File checks are negative. Michael Ashley showing a suspended DM to the same address. He has a total of one scoff.

0: and read it. It says administrative action by department.
1: Help me out.

0: 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On a follow-up.
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1: 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I'll be in attempt to serve at site 835. Asking him, Cuba Lake.

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0: County to Little Falls EMS, 550 John Street, out back, for 50s male, altered mental status, possible diabetic issue. Repeating, Herkimer County to Little Falls EMS, 550 John Street, out back, for a 50s male, altered mental, possible diabetic issue, 1738.
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0: If you could add the passenger vehicle and operating event as well, it's going to be New York, M. Mary D. David, B as in boy, 1910. Mary David Boy, 1910.
2: Got it.

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2: Leave for him, disregard.

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1: Oh, my God.

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But David Gutierrez stating it's a boarded up house. 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
0: 4 copies.
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0: Market 32, 1917 Jesse Street. 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
1: Got me.
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0: Bob's Collision has a 2.0 ETA. 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Will it fit on a pickup truck?
1: Yes, it'll fit on a pickup truck.
0: I see.

Somerville, Molvac, EMS, 1761, sterile 51, Litchfield, 36 female general illness and vomiting. Repeating, Cedarville, Molvac, EMS, 1761, sterile 51, Litchfield, 36 female general illness and vomiting, 1831.

9361 Hawkins Hill Road. Fire Control 2, Boonville Ambulance, breathing problem, 9361 Hawkins Hill Road. Fire Control 2, Boonville Ambulance, breathing problem, 9361 Hawkins Hill Road. It's going to be for a 59-year-old female, having difficulty speaking between breaths. Did have a recent surgical procedure. 60 David 2, crossroads are Gibb Road, Pines Road, 1834.

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1: Smith Row 11 off.

0: control to Boonville notification, North Star breathing problems, 9361 Hawkinsville Road. Fire control to Boonville notification, North Star breathing problems, 9361 Hawkinsville Road. It's going to be for a 59-year-old female, difficulty speaking between breaths, recently just had surgical procedure. 6D David 2, crossroads are Tip Road, Pines Road, 1838.
1: Okay, 6-3, you're going to be close then. 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

2024 to Nina Pizzeria, and he is intoxicated. Could be in the area of 800 East Tennessee Street, Nina's Pizzeria. Ryan McKillops is driving a maroon Ford Bronco 2024 to Nino's Pizza. He's intoxicated per the RP. 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

Engine 3, ambulance 1, seizures, 1122 Seymour Ave. Engine 3, ambulance 1, seizures, 1122 Seymour Ave, apartment number 1, 42 male, the seizure, currently in the bathroom, the door is being blocked, unable to get in, possibly hit his head, 12D-04, 1854.

I'm on Blue Street, just past Hurlbut Street, right outside the village. Oh, New York, Henry Sam David, 7865, New York, HSD, 7865, Nissan Road.

0: Crescent, Central Ave, East North Street, two vehicles, airbag deployment. Repeating to Alien MVA, Central Ave, East North Street, airbag deployment, two vehicles, 1855.
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1: 02, go ahead.
0: Suspect vehicle is going to have a female and a male. Apparently the male was the driver.
1: Copy. Oh, yeah.
2: Photographic girl.

0: 688, stand by for the second.
1: Just so you guys are advised, the combination nozzle here is not moving and not working. Which is

0: Just advising of another pending call to check the welfare for a female wearing a white sheet only walking down J Street.
1: Copy.

0: Yeah, I'm ready for water. 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
1: Where's it?
2: 6-7.
0: Go ahead.
2: Don't move yet. I'm sending Mary Ann up to you.
0: Where's it?

0: Fire control to Edwards, sick person, 118 Genesee Street. Fire control to Edwards, sick person, 118 Genesee Street. It'd be apartment 305 at Sunset Wood Apartments. It'd be for a 90-year-old female having high blood pressure. 26A Adam 2, Crossroads or Sunset Wood. Correction. Colonial Drive and Wilbur Road. 1903.
1: Edwards acknowledge, ambulance 9 will be en route.
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From REM Central Station, reporting a kitchen pole station activation and a rear smoke detector activation. 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As for gas and fire, for fire alarm activation, 359 North Beaver, Dallas Cross X 34 and Warner's Road. From REM Central Station, reporting a fire alarm activation from the kitchen pole station and a rear smoke detector activation. Negative contact with the premises. 1905.

1 o'clock today. His behavioral issues, it's a white male, 12-year-old, wearing a black t-shirt, black shorts, red socks, red Crocs, named Ian Marsh. He possibly could be somewhere in Westmoreland.

0: No cars were tied up. Can you respond to 1124 Brinkerhoff Ave, apartment 2? Speak with a Giovanna there. She states she was at work, saw on her camera that investigators from UPD were at her house. She stated that they were yelling into the camera saying she needed to come home to speak to them about a robbery. She said there was possibly 3 detectives knocking. They were covering the camera. It was a black vehicle. She does have footage of it, thinks it was suspicious. 1907.
1: It was running a stack up in there.

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1: Well, something on this, sir.
0: 1910.
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0: the male that lives two doors up came and took a rope out of his hand and then threatened him. He'd like to file a complaint.
1: Reese, we just had the other party call a station. We'll be en route.
0: Reese, 1916.
2: For 11 code 2 5 2 5 4.

9 male with a leg infection from recent surgery. Alien EMS Prindle, 80 East North Street, outside in the rear carport. It's a 59 male infection from a recent surgery, 1918.

Crossing a welfare check of her sister, Margaret Oliver, 60s, white female. State says she's heard that her sister's ex, who she has a restraining order against, has been coming to the residence. She just wants to verify that her sister's okay. She is not requesting a callback.

0: It was. No equipment going back to 7 that broke the McCarvin apartment. Around 1920.
1: You said when ER, but then you said 8 West. Is it 8 West or ER?
0: 8 West. Looking at
1: Charles. Repeat.

opportunity for a 70-year-old female, doesn't feel well, sweating, stern pain in her chest. 10D David 4, Cross Streets, R, Parkway Drive, Park Ave, 1921.

0: telephone.
1: Responda 501 North J Street, Tony's Pizza. Car saying that there was a female walking on J Street near Tony's. Didn't appear to have any clothes on, just wearing a white sheet. Stating that she got beat up, she took off her pants, and left them on the sidewalk southbound on J Street.

0: They have 121 Second Ave. Joanne's a caller. 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
1: Crazy.
0: 1923.

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Got it.

0: fall, possibly in the area of 1011 East Dominic Street. Barrier control to Rome Engine 3 and carrier fall, possibly in the area of 1011 East Dominic Street. It's going to be for a 64-year-old male, so can't get up. He's not sure his location. He's possibly at Fazio's Auto Sales. His cell phone showing in this area. 17B-Boy-1, across with the Railroad Street. McBoy Ave, 1926.
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1: Fire Control to Rome. That call is going to be in the area of 1011 East Dominic Street for a 64-year-old male. Fell, can't get up. 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
1: 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This will be the overnight unit.
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2: 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Zebra John Paul 6936. 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

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They're currently in the driveway, 1932. 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
1: That's negative. 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
0: We're all set. 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

0: 10-10.
1: Spiker, 22-year-old female, possible miscarriage. Foot Delta response at 1937. R3, go ahead.
2: 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All Bridgeport units are clear of Ramsey Drive. 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
1: Copy that. Number of patients?
0: Two that I know of. There's a third that's uncounted for.
1: Copy that.

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1: Over. We'll get a mutual aid on Earth. 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

0: Onondaga, Madison.
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0: We just screwed up a Manoa rig if you want us to start on that one.
1: Where would they be coming from?
2: Sav. Pollard is the only one home is outside, so the CO alarm's been going off. No, this is 1941.
1: That's not a nugget. Just alerted the grid line, so they're going to handle it. I appreciate it. Thank you.
0: Receive.
1: Thanks for the...

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0: 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I'll be in route to SP Mercy.

0: Street, 1440 Steuben. Callers on Mezzi just was saying they're trying to jump somebody. Could hear people screaming in the background that there was approximately 12 to 13 people involved. There are going to be some juveniles. Last seen running toward West Street.
1: 20, the party we stopped is part of that. The other group took off. They went eastbound on Arthur Street.

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0: 赞成。
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0: Receive 1947.

0: 1349.
1: 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I guess so.

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1: 14.
0: 1183 Erie Boulevard West. It's a Tractor Supply. Call the cam. Stated two people came in the store. They were near the BB gun and knife section. A male stole a knife. It occurred 2 ago. It's a fixed bladed cleaver, approximately 6 inch in length. It's a white female, 30 to 45, white and red hoodie, sunglasses. And a white male, 45, white hoodie and blue jeans, white sneakers. They were last seen going towards Lowe's.

received your car in 1958.

Connecticut County, all cars, be on the lookout for racing special times at State Route 49 westbound, State Route 49 west to River Road ramp. For a lime green BMW and a blue Mustang racing at high rates of speed, on 49 eastbound, traveling towards Rome, the lime green BMW appears to be a white male operator in his 70s, unable to see the blue Mustang operator.